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0: Wednesday Night Classics on FX 109, Deanna Carter and Strawberry Wine. And that's it for another Wednesday Night Classics show. I want to thank you so much for locking it in each and every week. And you know, earlier on today and tonight, I was thinking about when we started this 6 years ago. And 6 years ago, some of our family members and our furry family members were still with us. A lot of changes in the last 6 years. But one thing's for sure, each and every Wednesday night, we still meet right back here around the radio and enjoy each other's stories and requests and shout-outs and the songs we want to play for each other. No sign of it stopping either. It's a freight train out of control, this Wednesday Night Classic show. So I'll see you back here next week, right? All right. And thank you once again. All right. Time for the honorable mentions. Corey Hayward, thank you so much for locking it in. Audrey Stewart, Phil Sterrett, David A. Kulin, Ken Buckler, Colby Rayfuse, Bruce Murray, Cassie Ketty, Beth Slonwhite, Melinda Hutt, Chase Slonwhite, Bob Wilson, Steve J. Gothrow, and many others. We tried to get through either on Facebook Messenger via text or tried calling in. Only so much time for as many possible requested shoutouts we can get in. And we'll do it again next Wednesday night. So thank you from the bottom of my heart for locking it in to the one and the only live all-request classic country music show in the nation. Can I get a hallelujah? This is Wednesday Night Classics. I'm Frankie Hollywood. Good night.
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1: So you've heard of a walk-a-thon and a dance-a-thon and possibly a read-a-thon. 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
1: Your imagination.
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1: There's only one place that this sock could fit.
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0: Today's Country FX 101.9, The Reckless and Dee Brody, Hometown Heroes. It's 5:38. You're listening to the Frankie Hollywood and MJ Show. Today's mostly going to be cloudy. A good chance of showers this afternoon. Some patchy fog early this morning and today's high reaching 20. This evening, again, a good chance of showers this evening and after midnight. Then it's going to be some rain, just about 2 to 4 millimeters. Tomorrow, the rain will end by midday and high tomorrow of 20 degrees. It is 13.
1: So I had to discharge my paintball gun this morning. I take a paintball gun out with me. Just in case there's coyotes or something outside.
0: Mm-hmm.
1: And, you know, it's the time of year when they come around. So, I saw this big fox at the end of the driveway when I went outside with the doggies.
0: Mm-hmm.
1: And then Toby started kind of going down the driveway a little bit. The fox whipped around and started running. What I thought was that Toby. So I was like, okay.
0: Yeah.
1: I'm not going to hurt the fox. It's a paintball gun. So pop, pop, pop. And then it took off. So I was like,
0: oh, dear. Okay, neighbors in Timberley, if you heard the pop, pop, pop.
1: Yeah.
0: Everything's okay.
1: Yeah, and if you ever see a wild animal with green fluorescent paint on its bum, then you'll know it was in the yard and doing something it shouldn't do.
0: That's the color of your paintballs?
1: Yeah,
0: okay.
1: Yeah, fluorescent green. So you'll know that it was in the yard, guaranteed. Three things because things happen in threes. Number one, this is wild. A diver is in hospital after being attacked by a great white shark in Quebec. According to the Canadian Coast Guard, a local diving center says the person received first aid before being transported to the hospital, and they have now suspended all diving activities for the rest of the season as a precaution. Mm. Shark incidents in Canadian waters are exceptionally rare, with just 30 reported over more than three centuries, and only 15 considered confirmed. However, great white shark sightings and detections have become increasingly common in Atlantic Canada in recent years. So that's the first. Wow, that's wild, eh?
0: Okay, so he should be fine.
1: Oh, no, he'll be fine. It's just, you know.
0: But again, it's just one of those things where they kind of take a bite and go,
1: you're a human.
0: Human-y for me.
1: I don't like your taste, but
0: seals are so much better.
1: Yeah. Number two, Halifax has rolled out the red carpet for the 46th Atlantic International Film Festival. The Atlantic International Film Festival kicked off in Halifax yesterday. More than 100 feature and short films are part of this year's lineup running from September 16th. Right through until the 23rd. And number three, today is International Country Music Day, established in the 1950s to promote country music and to unite its fans all over the world. There should be a country song about this, actually.
0: About International Country Music Day.
1: There should.
0: Your favorite country music song of all time. Do you have one?
1: Of all time?
0: All time.
1: Oh, there's,
0: all time.
1: You can't even pinpoint
0: pick
1: that.
0: Pick one.
1: I'd have to pick the top five,
0: Big
1: actually.
0: Big and Rich.
1: Save a Horse, Ride a Cowboy is in there. Mm-hmm. Patsy Cline Crazy is in there. Alan Jackson Drive is in there.
0: Mm-hmm.
1: Dolly Parton.
0: Everything.
1: Well, yeah, but I like all Dolly Parton stuff, but I love you.
0: I will always love you.
1: I will always love you, yes. And because I was trying to think of another one there. So that's four. That's
0: okay.
1: My top four.
0: All right.
1: Yeah.
0: Very good. I got to go with Cruise, Florida Georgia Line.
1: Yeah, that's a good one, too.
0: It just gets me going.
1: Yeah.
0: All right, coming up at 5:50, here's some good news if you're not spending hours at the gym or working out every day, because let's face it, some weeks are busier than others, and you might say, I can't get my workout in. Really good news coming in from the British Journal of Sports Medicine.
1: All right, share that with you after the Washboard Union next. Right now, it's Thomas Redden T-shirt.
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0: FX 1019, the Washboard Union, Shout of Glory, Frankie Hollywood, and MJ. Good morning. It's 5:50. It's going to be a cloudy day today. Slight chance of showers this afternoon, the high of 20. A UV index of 4 or moderate at 5:50. It's clear, and we're at 13 degrees.
1: All right. Some weeks get busier than others. That happens to all of us. And here's some good news if you think, oh, I'm not going to get all my workouts in this week. Can't get to the gym. Well, a new study is out by the British Journal of Sports Medicine, and it suggests that even relatively small amounts of exercise can make a big difference. 50 minutes a week of moderate to vigorous activity was linked to about an 8 to 9% lower risk of cardiovascular events. And while people exercising more obviously see greater benefits, but researchers did find the biggest bang for your buck comes within the first 10 to 20 minutes of activity. So make those minutes count. If 10 to 20 minutes is all you can get in, you know, get your heart rate up. They say after about 300 minutes a week, those added benefits

0: Okay. Mm-hmm. Well, that's good to know.
1: Yeah.
0: That it's going to take the stress off me wanting to go to the gym for 45 minutes.
1: Yeah. And another one, too, is, you know, even 3 minutes of vigorous, like we're talking high intensity minutes, right? Mm-hmm. That can equal pretty much an hour of walking. 3 minutes.
0: That's running up the stairs.
1: That's a lot, though. You think that's easy? It isn't.
0: No, it's not. 3 minutes.
1: A full minute?
0: It's a long time, yeah.
1: Yeah,
0: that
1: you're right.
0: That is a long time.
1: Like, we're talking full-on sprint, so you're gasping for air.
0: Well, the rounds in boxing, they were three-minute rounds.
1: Mm-hmm.
0: And you were going hard. Like,
1: it's
0: you get halfway through, and you're like, good God.
1: I know.
0: It's got to be 3 minutes already. No, it's only a minute and 20 seconds.
1: And then you need, like, at least a minute to recover.
0: That's right.
1: Before you go again.
0: You go again. So you only do 9 minutes in the ring, but those 9 minutes seem like an eternity sometimes. It's Max McNoe and Dunfer next.
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0: Today's Country FX 101.9, Jordan Davis, while my world spins around, Frankie Hollywood and MJ, good morning, it's 6:08. So I have a couple of friends that are getting married in a couple of weeks, so I spoke with both of them the other day to see how they were feeling and if they had the jitters, if the jitters set in yet. And what they told
1: me... And they're getting married in a couple of weeks.
0: Yeah.
1: I think jitters set in about long before that.
0: Well, their answers made me think of a question, and I'm going to ask that question in 3 minutes.
1: All right after High Valley, I'm leaving you today's Country FX 101.9.

0: Today's Country, FX 101.9 610. It's Frankie Hollywood and MJ. 11 degrees, not bad morning. We do have a slight breeze, a slight chance of showers as well coming our way this afternoon, and a high of 20.
1: All right, so I have a couple of friends getting married in a couple of weeks. Shout out to Shelley and John. The soon-to-be groom, John, says he's starting to get the jitters. Shelley, his soon-to-be wife, says she's also getting the jitters, but thinks that he'll be more of a wreck on their wedding day than she will be.
0: Yeah.
1: And I can see that, actually, because he's a...
0: Is he a big softie?
1: He's a softie, and he's a nervous type. Like, he even stutters when you talk to him about it, right? So here's the question. Who was more nervous, had the most jitters on your wedding day? Was it you or your partner?
0: Well, going by my my current marriage, I had a micro wedding. There was me, my groom, and my daughter. That's it. And the justice of the peace and her husband.
1: Did you have micro jitters?
0: I had micro jitters. He had more jitters, I think, than I did.
1: Really?
0: Yeah. Because I was kind of the one, I had a purpose for the day. So I'm getting up and I'm making sure everything's all the decorating's done and for the photographs and everything. So I was pretty much in my head space, you know,
1: getting stuff to do.
0: Yeah.
1: That's, keep you busy.
0: Yeah. I didn't really have time to be nervous.
1: And he was somewhere thinking about everything.
0: Yeah, coming behind me going, yes, dear, I'll do that, dear.
1: Working himself up to the point where he can't even talk.
0: Pretty much.
1: Right?
0: Yeah.
1: Also, okay, so what about you? Who was more nervous on your wedding day? Was it you or was it your partner?
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0: 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Ella Langley, Morgan Wallen, I can't love you anymore. It is 6:16. It's Frankie Hollywood and MJ. Frankie, you mentioned this a few weeks ago that it was coming. Meta, a.k.a. Facebook, they've apparently found a brand new way to annoy us by charging us money.
1: That's right. Yeah. Yes, they have.
0: All right. We'll tell you what we're talking about next after Zach McPhee.
1: The way I know you now. Today's Country, FX 101.9.

0: Today's Country FX 101.9, Zach McPhee, The Way I Know You Now, Frankie Hollywood, and MJ. Good morning at 6:19. It's going to be cloudy with a slight chance of showers this afternoon. The high 20, UV index of 4 or moderate at 6:19. It's clear and we are at 13 degrees. And this morning, just after 8 o'clock, we play Conquer the Wheel with Frankie Hollywood and MJ on FX 101.9, powered by PlayOjo.
1: Yeah, I can't wait for that. That is so much fun. I'm really enjoying that. Hope you are as well. Your chance to win $25 and qualify for Fridays. Every Friday, we're giving away $1,000.
0: So that could be you if you conquer the wheel with Frankie Hollywood and MJ on FX 101.9, powered by Ojo, just after 8 o'clock this morning.
1: I will not pay 1 cent. I've said it before, I'll say it again. I will not pay 1 cent for Face to be on Facebook.
0: Nope.
1: But Meta has found a brand new way to annoy us. They have now done it. Now, Frankie, you said this was coming a couple of weeks ago, and here it is. They've introduced Meta One. This is a new optional subscription service for Facebook, Instagram, WhatsApp, and Meta AI. Plans start at $2.99 a month, and they offer things like expanded AI features, more customization, and other account perks. Regular versions of the apps remain free. But some of the reactions online, people aren't loving it. One person wrote, quote, anything but letting our followers actually see our posts. Somebody said, just give me a timeline in chronological order.
0: Right.
1: And this is my favorite because I feel the same way. How about instead we just make it so I can actually see posts from my friends instead of a million ad videos?
0: Absolutely. Absolutely. They just keep popping up one after another. And it's like, really?
1: And before you know it, you've gone to their website and you've spent money that you didn't have on something you didn't need.
0: That's right.
1: But it was that shiny thing.
0: Yeah.
1: Yeah. Remember, Frankie, when Facebook was just that weird place where we went to check in on our friends and family.
0: Right. That was it. And it was fun at the time in 2007, 8, 9, and 10. And then things changed.
1: As they do.
0: And then as of late, I mean, they've decided to monetize a lot of different things on Facebook and other social media platforms. Mm-hmm. Chronological order is something I wish they would get in their head for Instagram, because it's not. You can see a post, it'll say 3 hours ago. The next post is like 4 days ago.
1: Yeah.
0: Then a post 1 day ago. Then a post 3 minutes ago. It's like, really?
1: Yeah.
0: Can we get it in chronological order? But it's not. So yeah, no, I wouldn't pay
1: anything.
0: 99 cents. I wouldn't pay 9 cents a month for any type of social media. It was free when it began. Keep it free. It's Luke Holmes, Sleepless in a Hotel Room next.
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0: Today's Country FX 101.9, Lainey Wilson and John Mayer, Phone Keys Wallet, Frankie Hollywood and MJ. Good morning at 6:37. So remember back in the day, Blockbuster, and you'd forget to return a movie and it'd be late and you'd pay the late charges. And
1: you'd have it out at your door because you would grab it on your way out the door and then you'd forget to grab it on your way out the door. You're
0: right.
1: Driving in saying, oh, darn, I forgot the tape.
0: You know, first thing, you get the late charges. Well, I don't know how late anything you've ever tried to return was, but this is pretty late. They should get some kind of Guinness World Record for this. A New Hampshire public library recently received a magazine back that was 132 years overdue.
1: Oh, cool.
0: Yeah.
1: All right. There's
0: more to this story.
1: We'll tell you more after Tennille Towne, somebody's daughter, today's Country FX 101.9.

0: Today's Country FX 101.9, Somebody's Daughter, Tennille Towns. It is 641, 11 degrees with Frankie Hollywood and MJ. Mainly cloudy, a slight chance of showers just late this afternoon and a high of 20.
1: So how late was that library book you finally returned, or maybe the movie or game at Blockbuster back in the day? Probably not even close to this. A New Hampshire public library recently received a magazine back that was 132 years overdue. The Century Illustrated Monthly Magazine was from September 1894.
0: So it wasn't Playboy.
1: No, it wasn't Playboy.
0: The Century Illustrated Monthly Magazine.
1: Yes,
0: okay.
1: Yes. The man who returned it, John, didn't give his last name, did not know where it came from. He said the magazine had been in his house for decades and that he decided to return it after reading about the library's freeze on overdue fines. So the magazine was 48,220 days overdue. The fine would have been $12,055.
0: Yeah, so. No wonder he kept it.
1: Yeah, so.
0: But it wasn't John's responsibility. You know,
1: no.
0: As soon as he found it, he could have easily returned it. I mean, if it's from 1894,
1: right?
0: They got to know John wasn't responsible
1: for it. Not responsible, but even
0: wow.
1: Still. The library will not put the magazine back into circulation. They're going to put it somewhere special.
0: They should frame that.
1: Right?
0: They should frame it.
1: That's pretty
0: really,
1: wild.
0: They should. Yeah, and it was returned to the same library. That's really cool.
1: How long was it overdue? There's something that you... For me, it was the Blockbuster back in the day. I think I was almost a month returning a movie, and I was like, oh. And I think that was only $12 or something. So it wasn't the $12,055.
0: No,
1: can you imagine?
0: No, not that. I had a boyfriend one time not return Blockbuster on time, and he had quite a bill, but not me. No, I know. Little misorganized.
1: Yeah.
0: Oh, man. Speaking of videos and things, there's a new reality dating show coming, you know, because we all know we need another reality dating show.
1: Sure we do.
0: Only this one is nothing like The Bachelor. You actually go on this dating show with your partner.
1: All right, share more with you coming up at 6:50. Jelly Roll, I'm Not Okay, next.
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0: Today's Country FX 101.9, The Rick Laws and Feels Like That, Frankie Hollywood and MJ. I'm having a hard time articulating now because I just went through a bag of chips.
1: who eats chips at 6:53 in the morning?
0: Frankie Hollywood does, yes. Old Dutch original, actually. So.
1: Yes. Are you tired this morning?
0: A little bit, yeah.
1: You're craving salt.
0: Yeah.
1: That's what it is.
0: I don't know if I was just craving salt or just craving the chips. I saw them when I walked in. I went, oh, look, there's a whole box of chips.
1: Leftover.
0: They look so lonely.
1: Leftover from Brie from our summer.
0: I think they were leftover from last Halloween. They're a little
1: stale. Okay.
0: Anyway, cloudy with a slight chance of showers this afternoon. High 20, UV index of 4 or moderate. 6:54, clear and 13 degrees.
1: All right, and don't forget, at just after 8 o'clock this morning, your next chance to play Conquer the Wheel with us, all powered up by Play Oh Joe. 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
0: That's it. So that's just after 8 o'clock this morning. Be calling number 9-420-1019, and you will play Conquer the Wheel, powered by Play Oh Joe.
1: Talking about play here, Netflix has a new reality dating show coming. I mean, just what we need, another reality dating. Well, how many do we have now? I mean, we've had The Bachelor, Bachelorette, mm-hmm. Love Island,
0: yes.
1: Temptation Island.
0: Yes.
1: Love is Blind.
0: Are they the same thing, Love Island and Temptation Island?
1: I think so. Yeah. Love is Blind. What else do we have?
0: Oh, there's a few that we just don't know about, but they're out there.
1: Uh-huh. Okay, you know. This one is called Playing with Matches, and you don't enter when you're single. You enter with your partner.
0: Oh.
1: So instead of singles looking for love, the contestants are already couples. Now, this is all done in a Big Brother-style game. They all live together in this house, but there's a catch. They have to keep their relationship secret. You can't disclose who your partner is.
0: Oh.
1: Everybody has to figure out which contestants are secretly together while convincing everybody else that they're not a couple. So basically, you're lying about the person that you love while you're spying on everybody else's relationship.
0: Sort of like Love Island. I mean,
1: playing with matches.
0: You know, not playing with fire, playing with matches, right? So
1: I would say you're playing with fire if you're ignoring your partner.
0: Oh, big time, yeah.
1: Jeez.
0: But do they have the Love Island?

0: Well, I mean, there's that,
1: that's
0: right?
1: That's the hype job. Yeah. I mean, that's...
0: That changes everything.
1: Yeah.
0: Oh, suddenly I want to watch.
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0: I just want to correct that AI message. 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
1: Right.
0: Yeah. 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
0: Traffic's looking okay this morning. I mean, it's always building around this time at the Windsor Street Exchange, the Buy High, Bayers Road area. 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
23: 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Canada has been formally invited for talks to become the European Union's first ever associate member. With Prime Minister Mark Carney in the front row, EU Commission President Ursula von der Leyen extended the invite during an address to the European Parliament.
24: We want to bring the relationship with Canada to the highest level possible. And dear Mark, I said we must urgently reimagine our partnerships, so I would like to work with you on opening the door for Canada to being the first associate member of the European Union.
23: Von der Leyen cited a desire to build a broader alliance with Canada, focused on areas that include defense, the Arctic, energy, and critical minerals. The Prime Minister's office says Canada welcomes the proposal to form a closer partnership with Europe, but says there's still lots of work to be done to determine just what that will look like. A new poll finds the Premier's approval remains near the bottom of the list of provincial leaders across the country. The latest quarterly data out of Angus Reid shows Tim Houston's approval did see a slight gain, 37% of Nova Scotia respondents supporting his performance. But the rating puts Houston second last in the country, only ahead of Ontario's Doug Ford, who's at 31%. The pollster says 55% disapprove of Houston's performance as premier and says his personal popularity has not rebounded since the unpopular spring budget. Elsewhere in the country, Manitoba's Wab Kinew, the only premier seeing support from a majority of respondents at 63%. Atlantic Canada is sending 37 artificial intelligence companies to a major industry event in Montreal. ACOA says the companies will showcase their technology, meet investors and customers, and pursue new markets. The participating firms work in areas that include healthcare, energy, finance, manufacturing, and cybersecurity. Digital Nova Scotia is leading the initiative with a $70,000 investment, $49,000 from Ottawa, $21,000 from the Atlantic provinces. The events have brought together more than 6,500 AI decision makers and experts. The RCMP is investigating after video surfaced online of a driver hitting very high speeds in the Antigonish area. The video posted on the weekend shows the driver doing more than 300 kilometers an hour. And based on comments, they're in a Chevy Corvette. In the last few days, the Mounties say they've received information that the vehicle may be connected to other local driving complaints. Sergeant James Jessam says driving that fast is a serious danger and not a thrill. Anyone with information on the driver or vehicle involved is asked to reach out to the RCMP or Crime Stoppers. In sports, the Blue Jays are 1.5 games behind the White Sox now for the final wild card spot. Toronto beat the Tigers 5-1, Cleveland down the White Sox 6-3. Texas beat the Red Sox 7-3 to stay half a game ahead of Toronto, and the Twins edge the Yankees 5-4 in 13 innings. Now you're up to date. I'm Daryl Good.
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1: It's brightening up nicely, but it's going to be mainly cloudy today. Slight chance of showers by this afternoon. A high of 20. This evening will be cloudy. Slight chance of showers with rain beginning after midnight. Overnight about 2 to 4 millimeters and a low of 14. Rain will end tomorrow near noon. Then mainly cloudy with good chance of rain or drizzle after. Risk of a thunderstorm too and windy. Winds gusting up to 70. A high of 18. At 7:06, 11 degrees.
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0: Today's Country FX 109, Dierks Bentley, Gold, Frankie Hollywood, and MJ. Good morning. It's 7:09. So I went dumpster diving the other evening.
1: Oh, not again. What did you lose?
0: I didn't lose anything. It was for a very specific purpose. I will tell the story and why I had to do this. And it was in the Tantallon area. I was looking for something specific. Anyway, we'll get to that in a second. I messed up on Wednesday Night Classics last night, and I have to make good this morning. And I feel so bad that I messed up last night. And I beg of you to let me play this song. I got to play the song.
1: You rarely mess up anything.
0: I know, but I did. I messed up. So I got this message. Hi, Frankie. This is Reagan's husband, George. Reagan from Novus Glass,
1: yeah.
0: Right? So it was our 1 year anniversary Sunday, September 13th, this past Sunday. I know she loves her Toby Keith songs, but I would like very much if you could please dedicate The Last Chance to Dance, Waltz Across Texas by Ernest Tubb this week to us, as we have faithfully danced to your pick each week, and I hope you get this in time. I did get it in time, and I forgot about it.
1: Okay. All right, you know what? We can do it now.
0: Can we do it now?
1: I'm in agreement. Yeah, let's
0: George, go. I'm sorry. Reagan, I'm sorry. There was so much going on, and it was just...
1: Well, they're dancing now in their kitchen.
0: All right.
1: To Ernest Tubb. Here's Waltz Across Texas.
0: Happy 1 year anniversary.

0: Oh, I'm so glad you played that this morning. What a beautiful song.
1: I feel like I ruined their wedding, like their first anniversary, you know, because I forgot last night.
0: I know, and thank you for the waltz, Frankie,
1: oh, you're very
0: by
1: welcome.
0: The way. Yeah, you're a very good dancer. Very good dancer.
1: So, Reagan
0: and George.
1: That's right. Saunders Fancy. Reagan and George Saunders Fancy. There was their anniversary on September 13th, 1 year anniversary of getting married. So that was their song. I forgot it last night on Wednesday Night Classic. So if you're just joining the show, it was my screw up last night and I have to make good. I just have to make good. Okay. So I went dumpster diving the other evening.
0: Mm-hmm.
1: So I ordered a car part from this company on Amazon and it got to me and it didn't really fit. Right. So I contacted them and normally they say if it's a part that big, because it's a pretty big part, like it's a body part, right?
0: Mm-hmm.
1: They said, okay, send it back.
0: Ooh, that's a lot of work for you to take it back.
1: So I already destroyed the box and recycled it.
0: Got it.
1: So I had to go dumpster diving a couple of nights ago in order to get cardboard big enough in order to make a box to send this thing back.
0: Yeah. Did you find some?
1: Well, I did. Yeah. Mm-hmm. Got a few crazy looks as I jumped into the in Tantallon into the recycle bins.
0: And
1: you know,
0: what's Frankie doing in this dumpster? Oh, times are so hard. Let's help him out.
1: Right. So anyway, I got the cardboard in order to do it, and I have to put it. But let me ask you this. What was the biggest thing that you had to return, and what lengths did you go through to return that item?
0: 902-420-1019.

0: 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It's 7:17 with Frankie Hollywood and MJ. Another Nova Scotia NHL star is staying put where he is, and he's also getting a very huge payday.
1: Going to share more with you coming up after Megan Patrick and your daddy's smile
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0: 7:21. It's going to be cloudy with a slight chance of showers this afternoon. High of 20, UV index of 4 or moderate at 7:21 in the sunshine. We're at 13 degrees. And this morning, just after 8 o'clock, we are going to play Conquer the Wheel with Frankie Hollywood and MJ on FX 101.9, powered by Play Ojo. Your chance of winning $25 and the big prize at the end of the week of $1,000.
1: Once again, a huge payday going out to one of our own Nova Scotia NHL stars. This time it's going to Drake Batherson. He has signed an 8-year, $86 million contract extension.
0: Ooh, wow.
1: Yeah, he's staying put with the Ottawa Senators. Now, this is worth about $10.7 million a season. But you know what? He's certainly proven himself.
0: Oh, big time. Yeah,
1: he's 28 years old, and this also included time with the Valley Wildcats and the Cape Breton Eagles before Ottawa snatched him up in the fourth round of the 2017 NHL draft. Mm-hmm. Now, Batherson made his NHL debut in 2018, and since then, he's put up 149 goals, 215 assists in 470 regular season games.
0: Ooh, wow.
1: Yeah, he's earned his spot.
0: On fire.
1: Yeah, last season was his best yet, career highs of 33 goals and 71 points. Not bad for a kid from New Minas,
0: not
1: eh?
0: Bad, no.
1: Drake Batherson, well done. Congratulations.
0: Not bad for $10.75 million per season. That's pretty good. All right, doing the Brain Buster. Powered by Artisan Roofing, delivering the quality of excellence one home at a time. We want to give you those bragging rights and that genius certificate, but you're going to have to give us the correct answer to our Brain Buster question first.
1: Okay, new study out says 79% of us, whoa, that's high. That's
0: that
1: a high
0: really
1: percentage.
0: High, yeah.
1: Have pretended to be asleep to avoid this.
0: To avoid what?
1: Yeah.
0: Is the question.
1: Mm-hmm.
0: So
1: mm-hmm.
0: A new study says,
1: I would understand why.
0: Yeah. Mm-hmm. 79% of us have pretended to be asleep to avoid this. What is this?
1: 902-420-1019.
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3: Good morning. Phones have been ringing with an emergency alert about a possible disruption of 911 service across Canada this morning. Some callers may experience difficulty reaching 911 on cell phones. Now, if you cannot connect, use a landline, Wi-Fi calling, or another carrier. You may also contact DHS at 1-888-346-9999. For emergencies, of course, seek immediate assistance from emergency personnel at the nearest police, fire, or medical facility if 911 is unavailable. The province says it's exceeding some of the targets as part of its strategy to get more homes built. Housing Minister John White says 3 years into the five-year Action for Housing plan, the way's been paved, he says, to build nearly 80,000 new units. He says governments also outpaced targets for improved affordability and housing conditions. Speaking to reporters, White said he knows there are people still struggling and there's still lots of work ahead.
4: I can say that at year three of a five-year plan, I like where it's going. I see progress. If I go back to my teaching days, I would say I can't write a book yet, but I can write a page. And that's where we're at. We're just getting there.
3: White says his goal is to get the vacancy rate currently at 2.7% up to between 3 and 5%. There's a problem with the flooring at the Bears Lake Community Outpatient Center. Moisture has caused the flooring to bubble and lift. That's resulted in 86 dialysis patients being sent to other facilities for their treatments. Nova Scotia Health issued a statement to CBC saying the temporary relocation will last from September 28th until about December 7th while they work on solving the problem. Health Minister Michelle Thompson said seven of the patients will get their dialysis treatments at the hospital in Bridgewater while the rest will go to the Victoria General Hospital. NDP leader Claudia Chender questioned the wisdom of sending patients to the VG. It's an aging facility where the water is not potable and parking is a challenge. HRM is losing a pair of walk-in clinics. The Family Focus Medical Clinic says its location on Baker Drive in Dartmouth will close November 30th and its Spring Garden Road clinic will shut down December 31st, according to CBC. The clinics say they would have faced a large increase in costs in order to renew their leases at those locations. Now, Family Focus will be moving its resources to its Sackville Drive location, which will remain open. A free event coming up tomorrow aims at keeping your heart healthy. Nova Scotia Health and Heart Valve Voice Canada says the Listen to Your Heart event will give people a chance to get a stethoscope check in an effort to raise awareness about heart valve diseases. The health authority says HVD is serious but often goes undiagnosed, especially in people 60 and older. In two previous stethoscope check events, health workers screened 375 people, found 22 with heart murmurs and 3 cases of HVD. The event is slated for 10 a.m. to 2 p.m. at the Sunnyside Mall in Bedford. In sports, the Blue Jays beat Detroit 5-1 and are 1.5 games behind Chicago now for the final wild card spot. Cleveland moved into first in the Central Division with a 6-3 win over the White Sox. Texas beat the Red Sox 7-3 to stay half a game ahead of Toronto. And Minnesota clipped the Yankees 5-4 in 13 innings. Now you're up to date. I'm Daryl Good.
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6: Yeah, the sun's breaking through those clouds. Environment Canada calling for a slight chance of showers this afternoon. High today of 20. Cloudy this evening. Slight chance of showers. Then rain after midnight, about 2 to 4 millimeters overnight. Then tomorrow it is going to be windy and a little wet. Rain will end near noon. Then cloudy with a good chance of rain or drizzle after. Also risk of a thunderstorm or thunder shower. 5 to 10 millimeters in total. And winds pretty gusty, up to 70. High of 18. 7:33 and 12 degrees.
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0: KFX 1019 737 with Frank Hollywood and MJ. So a man in the U.S. named Sebastian has created a very strange way to stop people from breaking into his car. Now, Sebastian's car has been broken into more than 20 times, but not anymore. Going to share with you what he does, and it's kind of weird, actually.
1: Dude needs to get better locks. 20 times.
0: Well, now he just leaves it open, but there's something else that he does. Share that after Tabe. That's going to leave a memory.
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0: Today's Country FX 101.9. That's going to leave a memory. TV 741, 11 degrees. Frankie Hollywood and MJ.
1: So a man in the U.S. named Sebastian has created a very strange way to stop people from breaking into his car. Sebastian's car has been broken into more than 20 times, but not anymore. So what he does, he leaves the car unlocked, places $2 on the center console, and tapes a note to the window saying, "Please don't break into my car. There's $2 inside." He also hangs a sock filled with rocks from the rearview mirror and puts a disconnected security camera in the glove box. Now, Sebastian's routine also includes sprinkling salt under the back tires to ward off bad energy.
0: Okay, what's the sock with the rocks again? What does that do?
1: I have no idea. I don't know anything. That, like,
0: is it like a booby trap? Like somebody's going to bang their head if they try to pick up his toonies?
1: I mean, that's the first thing that got me. But then the sprinkling salt under the back tires to ward off bad energy. I've never heard of that before in my life.
0: His routine.
1: That's it right there. And apparently,
0: a sock full of rocks and salt under the back tires to ward off bad energy.
1: Don't forget about the disconnected security camera in the glove box. That's there too.
0: Okay.
1: But apparently, he has not had a break-in since.
0: Okay.
1: So there's something to this, I think, maybe.
0: Why was his car broken into in the first place 20 times?
1: Like,
0: what?
1: I don't know.
0: What, is it just sitting somewhere unlocked or something?
1: Yeah, you know, maybe he parked it in a different parking lot now, but he's just kind of saying this is what actually did
0: okay.
1: the thing. But that's it could be me, but I think that's a little strange. You think that's a little strange?
0: Very strange, especially the sock with rocks. Where's this guy's head?
1: Well, I'm going to see if I can find a phone number for Sebastian.
0: Who knows what that's all about? Let us know.
1: Right?
0: Call us, please. That's bizarre.
1: Very bizarre, yes. All right, we're doing the Brain Buster powered by Artisan Roofing, delivering the quality of excellence one home at a time. We want to give you those bragging rights and that genius certificate. We need the correct answer to our Brain Buster question first.
0: All right, there's a new study out, and it says 79. This is a high percentage.
1: Very
0: 79%
1: high.
0: Of us have pretended to be asleep to avoid this.
1: What is this? What is your answer?
2: I would say 79% of us have pretended to be asleep to avoid sexy time.
0: Okay, well, we knew that was going to come in as one of the answers, but no, that's not it.
1: Okay,
2: have a good day.
1: A new study says 79% of us have pretended to be asleep to avoid this. No, it's not sexy time.
0: No, but we knew that would come in.
1: That's right. But you are in the house.
0: Yeah,
1: you are in the house.
0: You're in the house,
1: right.
0: Okay, and something happens and you pretend to be asleep to avoid it. What is it? 902-420-1019.
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0: Today's Country FX 1019, Brad Paisley, Mud on Them Tires, Frankie Hollywood, and MJ still doing the Brainbuster, powered by Artisan Roofing, delivering the quality of excellence one home at a time. We really want to give you the bragging rights of that genius certificate, but we really need the correct answer to our Brainbuster question.
1: All right, and it's not making whoopee. A new study says 79% of us have pretended to be asleep to avoid this.
0: What is it?
2: Hi, is it to avoid answering the door?
1: Yay!
0: There it is!
1: Have you ever done that? I mean, 79%, that's a lot of us.
2: I have, but usually I'm not up in my bedroom. I'm on the couch trying to crouch down as low as I can and not be seen.
0: Hide behind the chair.
1: Yeah, that's the time you wish right. The curtains were drawn.
0: That's right.
2: Exactly.
0: And what's your name?
2: Christina.
0: All right, Christina, you're going to get the bragging rights today and that junior certificate because you got the correct answer to our Brainbuster question.
2: Amazing. Thank you so much. And there's one.

0: Today is Country FX 1019. Jade Eagleson and Jake Worthington doing anyway. Frankie Hollywood and MJ 754. It's going to be cloudy with a slight chance of showers this afternoon. Sunny this morning though. High 20. UV index of 4 or moderate at 754 in the sunshine. We are at 13 degrees. Let's get her done.
1: Yeah, 755. High five.
0: All right, hands in the air. Turn to the person close to you.
1: Are you ready? On the count of 3, 2, and 1.
0: Woo-hoo! That's it. That was nice. Ooh, thank you. I always appreciate a good smack.
1: All right. Sorry, I was pretending to be asleep. Do you still buy a wall calendar? Please say yes.
0: I don't, actually.
1: Okay, fine.
0: Just use the one on my phone.
1: I love wall calendars. I have one in where I do most of my work, like in my little office space at mm-hmm. home. We have one in the kitchen between the two of us. I have one here at work, too, a Buffalo Bills one. I love wall calendars. And you know what? If you haven't gotten yours yet, here's a great idea, especially for Christmas coming. You can stock up on these for your family. The new Hope for Wildlife calendar is now out, featuring just gorgeous photos of some of their patients that they have rescued and cared for this past year. Mm-hmm. Wildlife facts, tips for helping your wildlife neighbors, a behind-the-scenes look at the rescue and rehab work. And the best part of all is that every calendar sold helps support the rescue, rehabilitation, and release of our injured and orphaned wildlife right here at home. They're available now through the Hope for Wildlife online gift shop, and they ship worldwide.
0: I think the last calendar I got, I went over to Coastal Restoration in Goodwood, and I was talking to Bryce Morash, and he said, hey, you want a calendar? Have a calendar. It was a calendar of classic cars.
1: Aw, nice.
0: And it's in a box.
1: So I didn't even open it.
0: I didn't even put it
1: what
0: up.
1: What year is it?
0: I think it was last year. It could have been last year. I think so. Sorry. I don't do calendars anymore.
1: Well, there's still time.
0: Yeah, there's still a couple months left.
1: You'll be a day behind.
0: Yeah,
1: but
0: yeah, exactly. The FX 1019 Vogue Optical Web poll for yesterday. Should ATVs and similar vehicles be allowed on all town roads? No one the vote at 57%.
1: And with the NHL preseason starting this weekend, here we go. I can't get over this already.
0: All right.
1: Which Canadian team do you think has the best chance of winning the Stanley Cup as we're heading into the preseason?
0: And of course, all the Canadian teams are in there. Toronto, Montreal, Edmonton, Vancouver, Winnipeg, Ottawa, Calgary. Love to know your vote. And you can do that on our website, fx1019.ca.
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2: All right, lots of slowdowns, but it's not unusual at this time of morning. But I noticed one in particular heading outbound on the 102. No incidents or anything. It's just a little slow going there as you make your way through the Bedford exits. 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
12: Good morning. Phones have been ringing with an emergency alert about a possible disruption of 911 service across Canada this morning. Some callers may experience difficulty reaching 911 on cell phones. Now, if you cannot connect, use a landline, Wi-Fi calling, or another carrier. You may also contact EHS at 1-888-346-9999. For emergencies, of course, seek immediate assistance from emergency personnel at the nearest police, fire, or medical facility if 911 is unavailable. Canada has been formally invited for talks to become the European Union's first-ever associate member. With Prime Minister Mark Carney in the front row, EU Commission President Ursula von der Leyen extended the invite during an address to the European Parliament.
13: We want to bring the relationship with Canada to the highest level possible. And dear Mark, I said we must urgently reimagine our partnerships. So I would like to work with you on opening the door for Canada to being the first associate member of the European Union.
12: Von der Leyen cited a desire to build a broader alliance with Canada, focused on areas that include defense, the Arctic, energy, and critical minerals. The Prime Minister's office says Canada welcomes the proposal to form a closer partnership with Europe, but says there's still lots of work to be done to determine just what that will look like. A new poll finds the Premier's approval remains near the bottom of the list of provincial leaders across the country. The latest quarterly data out of Angus Reid shows Tim Houston's approval did see a slight gain, 37% of Nova Scotia respondents supporting his performance. But the rating puts Houston second last in the country, only ahead of Ontario's Doug Ford, who's at 31%. The pollster says 55% disapprove of Houston's performance as premier and says his personal popularity has not rebounded since the unpopular spring budget. Elsewhere in the country, Manitoba's Wab Kinew, the only premier seeing support from a majority of respondents at 63%. Atlantic Canada is sending 37 artificial intelligence companies to a major industry event in Montreal. ACOA says the companies will showcase their technology, meet investors and customers, and pursue new markets. The participating firms work in areas that include healthcare, energy, finance, manufacturing, and cybersecurity. Digital Nova Scotia is leading the initiative with a $70,000 investment, $49,000 from Ottawa, $21,000 from the Atlantic provinces. The events have brought together more than 6,500 AI decision makers and experts. The RCMP is investigating after video surfaced online of a driver hitting very high speeds in the Antigonish area. The video posted on the weekend shows the driver doing more than 300 kilometers an hour. And based on comments, they are in a Chevy Corvette. In the last few days, the Mounties say they've received information that the vehicle may be connected to other local driving complaints. Sergeant James Jessam says driving that fast is a serious danger and not a thrill. Anyone with information on the driver or vehicle involved is asked to reach out to the RCMP or Crime Stoppers. In sports, the Blue Jays are 1.5 games behind the White Sox now for the final wild card spot. Toronto beat the Tigers 5-1. Cleveland down the White Sox 6-3. Texas beat the Red Sox 7-3 to stay half a game ahead of Toronto. And the Twins edged the Yankees 5-4 in 13 innings. Now you're up to date. I'm Daryl Good.
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2: Yeah, nice to have the sun out for a bit. Anyway, mostly cloudy today. Slight chance of showers by this afternoon and a high of 20. This evening will be cloudy. Rain beginning after midnight, just 2 to 4 millimeters and a low of 14. But the rain will continue into tomorrow morning. It's going to be windy as well. Rain then ending near noon, then cloudy with good chance of rain or drizzle afterwards. Risk of a thunderstorm too in the morning. And 5 to 10 millimeters expected, a high of 18 and gusty winds up to 70. It's 8:05 and 12 degrees.
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0: 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Randa, you're caller number 9.
1: Okay.
0: We are going to let you try to conquer the wheel.
1: Okay.
0: All right, so now what you have to do is you have to tell us when you want us to spin the wheel, because when we spin the wheel, whatever it lands on, that's what we go with.
2: Now, Randa, it could be everything from instant win, instant loss. It could be rapid fire, name the throwback song, finish the lyric. And if you get it right, you get $25, and you're entered for our weekly $1,000 grand prize.
1: That would be amazing.
0: All right, Randa, tell us when you're ready for us to spin the wheel.
1: Okay, let's spin it.
2: Oh, there it goes. Oh, don't stop now. Okay. Oh, that's better.
0: Yeah.
2: All right. Okay, Randa, it landed on Name That Throwback Song.
1: Oh, gosh.
2: Yeah.
0: So what we're going to do is we're going to play you a clip of a song, and you have to tell us name of the song, name of the artist.
1: Okay.
0: Okay? Are you ready?
1: I'm terrible at this, but go ahead.
0: Okay, here we go.
3: Well, I guess I was wrong. I just don't belong.
1: Not a clue.
0: You don't know?
2: You don't know?
1: I don't listen to the old stuff. I only listen to new country.
0: Oh.
1: Like poppy country.
0: Oh, Randa.
2: Well, there's the buzzer. Sorry,
0: yeah.
2: Randa.
1: Okay, darn.
0: Yeah.
2: Oh, sorry, Randa.
0: I know, yeah. But you
1: That's
0: can,
1: okay. It was fun anyway.
0: You can try again tomorrow, Randa.
1: Have a great morning, guys. Thank you.
0: It is Conquer the Wheel. 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We'll do it again tomorrow morning.
2: Yes, and coming up on MJ's Heroes at in 3 minutes' time, the crew members of HMCS Halifax are hitting the road again, running for an incredible cause.
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0: again, HMCS Halifax. They've been out training, and now they're getting ready to lace up those running shoes for an incredible cause. September 18th, tomorrow, will mark the start of the 22nd annual Run for Wishes, a relay-style run that'll take the crew right across Nova Scotia. They're going to start in Sydney, and they'll make stops in communities including Bedeque, Antigonish, Truro, Halifax, Wolfville, Greenwood, Digby, and Yarmouth. They'll wrap up September 26th. Their goal is to raise $40,000 for Make-A-Wish Canada, helping children with critical illnesses and their families experience that wish. And that support is so needed. More than 80 children in Nova Scotia are currently on the wait list. So to HMCS Halifax crew members putting in all those kilometers to help make some very special dreams come true, all of you MJ's heroes today.
1: All right, if you have something or somebody that should be noted as an MJ's hero, you can contact MJ directly.
0: Yes, send your nominations right to our website, MJ's Heroes at fx1019.ca.
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0: Today's Country FX 109, Carrie Underwood before he cheats, Frankie Hollywood and MJ, it's 839. So Merriam-Webster has added 1,400 new words and definitions to its online dictionary. Gonna share with you some of the newest trending words that they have there in 3 minutes.
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0: Today's Country FX 101.9, Erin Goodvin, you are. It's 8:42, 13 degrees. Sunshine coming through, but it is going to be a cloudy day. A good chance of showers this afternoon and a high of 20.
1: All right, so Merriam-Webster has added 1,400 new words and definitions to its online dictionary. The new entries cover artificial intelligence, social media, dating, food, music, and internet culture. The newest trending words are, and I don't know how you'd use this one in a sentence. I'm going to have to sharpen my linguistic skills up, I think, a little bit. Vibe coding. Parasocial is in there. Mandela effect. Looks maxing. Rickroll. Meme coin. And promposal.
0: Promposal, Mandela effect, Rickrolling. That's been around for a while now.
1: For a while, but they just added it. Yeah.
0: Okay. Oh, they're now adding them as actual words.
1: Yeah. Yeah.
0: Okay.
1: Yeah. The dictionary also added yacht rock, cuffing season, Sunday scaries, trash panda, copium. Letterboxing now has a digital meaning in addition to its older definition tied to a pastime dating to the 1800s. So,
0: oh, really?
1: Yeah.
0: Okay.
1: So,
0: it's been around that long.
1: Oh, yeah. I know.
0: And
1: they've only added it now.
0: Okay. What is it?
1: Letterboxing.
0: No, but what is it?
1: I have no idea. That's what I'm saying. I'm going to have to sharpen up on my linguistic skills because I
0: clearly I do too because I don't know.
1: Letterboxing.
0: Yes.
1: So.
0: Yeah, the old Rickroll that came from Rick Astley.
1: It did. That's right.
0: Never going to give you up.
1: That's right. You click on a video, you think it's a specific video for Luke Bryan, and it turns out to be Rick Astley.
0: Yeah, of
1: every
0: course.
1: Time.
0: Every time. And we're never disappointed to see Rick Astley. Never.
1: No.
0: Sunday Scaries. Yeah, that's a big one. Trash Panda, basically a raccoon.
1: Basically, that's it. That's what it is. Yeah.
0: Okay.
1: Yeah. But letterboxing? I don't know. I'm going to have to figure out what that means.
0: All right.
1: Are you letterboxing today? Yes, I am.
0: Be careful. We don't know what it means, Frankie. You don't throw out terms like that.
1: All right, letterboxing.
0: You know, somebody is taking that.
1: somebody somewhere knows what it means.
0: Yep. Coming up at 8:50, our knucklehead in the news. A New Hampshire man is facing a pile of charges. Police say he stole a fire truck while firefighters were battling a blaze at his own house.
1: Going to share more with you at 8:50. It's Riley Green. Think as you drunk next.
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0: 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Riley Green. Think he's too drunk. Frankie Hollywood and MJ, good morning. It's 8:50. It's going to get cloudy and a slight chance of showers this afternoon. High 20, UV index of 4 or moderate. At 8:50 in the sunshine, we're at 13 degrees.
1: Bad boys, what you going to do? What you going to do when they come for you?
2: Those knuckleheads in the news. Oh, Nestor. Nestor Roman. 30-year-old Nestor Roman jumped into a fire truck and took off. The only problem is this fire truck was battling a blaze at his own house. He took off, allegedly hitting another fire truck, running over fire hoses, and narrowly missing three firefighters before crashing through a wooden fence. Apparently, that wasn't enough excitement, though, because police say he then drove in the stolen fire truck to another house, crashed the fire truck onto the lawn, and allegedly tried to get inside the home. Officers eventually arrested him after a struggle, and he now faces several charges. Burglary, reckless conduct. You know you've made some questionable life choices when your house is on fire and somehow stealing the fire truck seems like a good idea.
1: Bad boys, what you gonna do?
0: Right? What you gonna do? Wow. Yeah. It's like out of the frying pan into the fire at that point.
1: What you gonna do?
0: All right, the FX 1019 Vogue Optical Web Poll for yesterday. Should ATVs and similar vehicles be allowed on

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1: It's not really lighting up a whole lot. By High Bayers Road, that is just jammed as usual for this time of day. Getting across McKay Bridge and McDonald Bridge, still both slow going towards Halifax. And approaches down to the Armdale roundabout, a bit better on St. Margaret's Bay Road, but Herring Cove Road, still some stops and starts there. Anything else for us at 902-420-1019.
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1: Marty Stewart is next. Right now it's Mindy McCready, and guys do it all the time.
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0: today's Country FX 101.9, ending off the 90s at 9. It's Marty Stewart and Hillbilly Rock with Frankie Hollywood and MJ.
1: Do you know what I think a good reality show could be? Bring back that old game show called The Newlyweds. Remember that?
0: Oh, God,
1: I mean,
0: yeah.
1: I don't really remember it. It was actually older than I am.
0: But, oh, yeah, no, huge. Yeah,
1: but
0: yeah.
1: I remember it. Yeah, and I remember seeing it in reruns there where newlyweds basically have to know enough about each other to win the game and win the prize. Yeah. This one, though, that's coming out, it's a new reality dating show because we need, I guess, another one.
0: Of course we do.
1: On top of The Bachelor, Bachelorette, Love Island, Temptation Island.
0: That's right.
1: What am I missing?
0: First, you go to Temptation Island, and if you're tempted enough, you go to Love Island.
1: Oh, okay. That's how it works.
0: I guess so, yeah.
1: This one's called Playing with Matches. And instead of a bunch of singles looking for love, the contestants are already couples. But you can't let anybody else know who you're with, who your partner is. You all live together in a Big Brother style, but there's a catch. You have to keep your relationship a secret. So, again, Playing with Matches is the name of it. If you're interested in watching yet another reality dating show,
0: yeah. Put that on the list.
1: Yeah.
0: It's Bailey Zimmerman, Where It Ends, next.
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0: 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Have it on a Saturday night with Frankie Hollywood and MJ.
1: If you haven't picked up your 2027 wall calendar yet, and yes, some of us still use the wall calendar. You don't, though, do you, Frankie?
0: No, there hasn't been a calendar in the house in quite a few years now.
1: Oh, really?
0: Actually. Yeah.
1: How do you and Kim keep your appointments and days that you're not going to be at home?
0: On the phone, and you just share the calendar.
1: Oh, okay.
0: It goes to all the devices, so you know exactly where you're going
1: to
0: be when.
1: Oh, see, I like to be in my kitchen drinking my morning coffee, just looking at the calendar.
0: Yeah.
1: All right, so the new Hope for Wildlife calendar is available now if you're interested, as usual, featuring those beautiful photos of their wild patients that they've rescued and cared for over this past year. They're available right through the Hope for Wildlife online gift shop, so just go on their website, and they even ship worldwide.
0: Nice. Mm-hmm. It's Jason Aldean, and Don't Tell On Me next.
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11: Hi, MJ. 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And it's right across from the park and the lake. Just, again, stunning. And both come with $25,000 cash. 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
8: Cloudy, chance of showers this afternoon, a high of 20. A chance of showers this evening, then rain beginning after midnight. 2 to 4 millimeters of it. Patchy fog, low 14. Rain, maybe thunder showers in the morning, tapering to showers or drizzle near noon. Could be 5 to 10 millimeters. And very windy. Northwesterlies gusting to 70, a high of 18 tomorrow. Then sunny and 16 Saturday.

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10: Cloudy, chance of showers this afternoon, a high of 20, a chance of showers this evening, then rain beginning after midnight, 2 to 4 millimeters of it, patchy fog, low 14. Rain, maybe thunder showers in the morning, tapering to showers or drizzle near noon, could be 5 to 10 millimeters, and very windy, northwesterlies gusting to 70, a high of 18 tomorrow, then sunny and 16 Saturday.
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8: A mix of sun and cloud today with a high of 20 degrees. Partly cloudy tonight. We do get rain moving in after midnight, a low of 14 tonight. And that rain should wrap up by the noon hour tomorrow. Then a mix of sun and cloud. Still a chance of showers for Friday, a high of 19 degrees.
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5: Weather on FX 1019.
6: A mix of sun and cloud today with a high of 20 degrees. Partly cloudy tonight. We do get rain moving in after midnight, a low of 14 tonight. And that rain should wrap up by the noon hour tomorrow. Then a mix of sun and cloud, still a chance of showers for Friday, a high of 19 degrees.
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1: 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Music coming up from Luke Combs as well as Morgan Wallen. And this is Jason Aldean. 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

FX 1019 and Luke Combs, there's Rethink Some Things. Music on the way from Morgan Wallen. I wanted to wish you a very happy International Country Music Day. We'll talk a little bit about that in Frankie Hollywood and MJ this morning. But taking us there is Josh Stumpf and Johnny Walker on FX 1019.

0: Today's Country, FX 1019 and Morgan Wallen. There's been by now. Josh Stumpf before that and Johnny Walker back to me. My name is Darren McPherson. Glad to be with you here on your Thursday afternoon. Did you catch Frankie Hollywood and MJ this morning? They informed you that it is International Country Music Day. They had an awesome question, one that really makes you think a little bit. If you could choose just one country song for the rest of your life, your favorite of all time, what would that be? Now, Frankie said, Save a Horse, Ride a Cowboy. MJ voted for Cruz. I'm kind of an old school guy. I would love to hear Mama Tried by Merle Haggard over and over again. Favorite country song ever. What do you think? Head on over to our Facebook page and have your say.
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Today's Country, FX 1019, and Josh Ross. Love that tune. They're single again. We've got High Valley on the way. We've got Dan and Shay on the way as well. And we'll talk about the Vogue Optical web poll is causing some conflict inside the office today. Friendly conflict, but it is that time of year after all. Getting us there, it's Eric Church and Drink in My Hand. It's here on FX 1019.

0: FX 1019. There's Kelsey Kulik until I get to heaven. My name is Darren McPherson. Glad to be along with you on your Thursday afternoon. It is that time of year, my friend, where people start to banter back and forth about their favorite NHL squad and how they think they're going to do this year. You get the Leaf fans attacking the Habs fans. You get the Bruins fans attacking both those guys, and it's all in good fun. But we had the question for you, and we want to know through our web poll brought to you by Vogue Optical, which NHL Canadian team do you think has the best chance to win the Stanley Cup? Now, again, everybody thinks they know exactly what's going to happen, but none of us know for sure. But let's have some fun. Head on over to our website, fx1019.ca, and have your say. The web poll brought to you by Vogue Optical.
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13: A mix of sun and cloud today with a high of 20 degrees. Partly cloudy tonight. We do get rain moving in after midnight, a low of 14 tonight. And that rain should wrap up by the noon hour tomorrow. Then a mix of sun and cloud, still a chance of showers for Friday, a high of 19 degrees.
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0: VFX 101.9 and JoJo Mason. There's Good Kind of Love, Darren and you on your Thursday afternoon. I did want to pass along some information about a traffic delay that is taking place on the Hines Road between Autoport Avenue and Raptor Way. That is for today only, and it should be till about 4 o'clock this afternoon. It's facilitating some road repair work in support of the Moving Better goals that were outlined in the strategic plan. It's stop and go during that time. So they are working away. They're allowing traffic to go through, but obviously there's going to be delays. So if you have an option to take an alternative route, I would advise that. And that pathway, again, is between Autoport Avenue and Raptor Way on Hines Road.
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Here's Ella Langley's other singing buddy. It's Riley Green. Think as you drunk, I am. It's here on Today's Country FX 101.9.

Number one this past week on Fitz's Country Top 40, there's Taylor Swift, and I Knew It, I Knew You. Will it still be number one? We'll have to find out this weekend. This is Co Wetzel, along with one of the busiest people in music right now, Ella Langley. So if she's not in her own tunes, she's featuring on somebody else's, like this one. The song is called Jaded. It's Co Wetzel and Ella Langley, and it's here on FX 101.9.

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1: FX 101.9 and Jade Eagleson and Got Your Name on It. We mentioned it earlier, Taylor Swift's tune from Toy Story 5, I Knew It, I Knew You, was the top of the charts on the country top 40 with Fitz this past weekend. Now, will she continue to sit aboard the top of the pile this weekend? There's only one way to find out. Join Fitz with the country top 40 coming up this weekend. We play it from 2 until 6 on Saturday and on Sunday afternoon from 12 until 4. It's the country top 40 with Fitz, and it's brought to you by OK Tire.
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FX 1019 and Tony Stevens, There's Nothing on Me. Tim and the Glory Boys coming up. Keith Urban on the way as well. And this is Kenny Chesney helping you through your Thursday afternoon with Carry On. It's on Today's Country, FX 1019.

0: Today's Country, FX 1019 and Keith Urban, and days go by. My name is Darren McPherson. So glad to be with you here on your Thursday afternoon. 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
12: Weather on FX 1019.
13: A mix of sun and cloud today with a high of 20 degrees. Partly cloudy tonight. We do get rain moving in after midnight, a low of 14 tonight. And that rain should wrap up by the noon hour tomorrow. Then a mix of sun and cloud. Still a chance of showers for Friday, a high of 19 degrees.
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0: FX 1019 and Dean Brody. Love that tune. There's a man without a woman. I can almost guarantee that when Dean Brody rolls into the Scotiabank Center on November 28th, that he will do that tune. Of course, it is the Hometown Heroes National Tour, Dean Brody and the Reklaws together. If you could ever imagine a co-headlining tour that would get people's attention, it would be Dean Brody and the Reklaws. They're great friends. They've worked together so many times, and now they're touring from coast to coast here in Canada. As I say, they will be here in Halifax at the Scotiabank Center, November 28th, the show at 6 o'clock. You can get tickets right now. You don't have to wait. 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Can't wait for it. November 28th, Dean Brody and the Reklaws.
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1: Good afternoon. Nova Scotia's Emergency Management Office says 911 service has been restored.

Oh, there she is. It's Lainey Wilson. Huge song for her and Hang Tight Honey. Music coming up from Tyler Hubbard as well as Allie Walker. And this is Dustin Lynch getting some help from Jelly Roll. It's Chevrolet and it's here on FX 101.9.

Here's Tyler Hubbard and Back Then Right Now. Music coming up from Riley Green and Allie Walker as well. And this is Zach John King. It's Get to Drinkin'. And it's here on Today's Country, FX 101.9.

0: Today's Country, FX 1019. There's Allie Walker and Dog at the Door. My name is Darren McPherson. That entertainer right there, Allie Walker, is a Maritimer. She was born and raised in Summerside, PEI. She lives in Calgary now. She's touring across the country on a pretty regular basis. She happens not to be on the road near us at this time. She's doing some shows in Niagara Falls and in Quebec as well. But if you have a chance to see Allie Walker at some point in the future, I would say do it. She is fantastic, highly talented. One of the cool things that she does in her show is she includes some cover songs where she plays the bagpipes. Yes, you did hear me correctly. She does play the bagpipes. She does it very well. It's actually an electric bagpipe, and she is phenomenal. It's so entertaining. If you have a chance to see Allie Walker, I would say do so.
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2: We were just telling our wildlife stories over the weekend, the interactions we had with wildlife. I was sitting by the fire, and then I dozed off. I fell asleep. I woke up because I felt something staring at me. There's something else here. And in the backyard, there is a den of foxes. Mm-hmm. And when I turned to my left, one of the little baby foxes was about 10 feet away just staring at me.
3: Oh, so cute. I didn't get up close enough, but I did see a bear across the road about 200 meters ahead of me when I was out on my bike on Saturday morning. 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I knew it was a bear because the paws were flat when it was walking.
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Change My Mind on FX 1019. We've got Bailey Zimmerman coming up, and this is Chevy Bolio. And If We Want To.

0: Today's Country, FX 1019, and Bailey Zimmerman. There's Chevy Silverado. I promise you we didn't plan it like this. That song was Chevy Silverado. Before that, we had the artist Chevy Bolio. It was not planned. I swear to you it wasn't. The tune before that, If We Want To. It's Darren with you on your Thursday afternoon. We're just a day away. We're less than 24 hours away from Local Lens. If you tune in for Sheldon McLeod and that eye on Halifax and the Halifax region, he certainly has his finger on the pulse of things that are going on. 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It's Local Lens with Sheldon McLeod, and it's only here at FX 1019.
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16: Partly cloudy skies this evening. We've got rain expected to start after midnight, a low of 13 tonight. That rain should wrap up around the noon hour tomorrow, and a mix of sun and cloud for Friday afternoon. Still with a chance of showers, though. A high tomorrow of 19 degrees. For Saturday, sunny skies, a high of 16.
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0: FX 1019, Brooks and Dunn, there's Rock My World, the Chris Buck Band before that. Love that tune, and 1-2-Step. It's Darren with you through your afternoon, and we have got your drive at 5 loaded up and ready to go. Can't wait for that. As we get closer to it, though, I wanted to share an event taking place this weekend. It just crossed my desk. Might be a point of interest. The Nova Noble Cause Society is having their Family Literacy and Heritage Fest. 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It's at the Maritime Hall at Halifax Forum. 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

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It's Brunette. It's all a part of FX 1019.

Drive at 5 and music coming up from Ella Langley as well as Keith Urban. This is Low Cash. 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

0: The Drive at 5 here on Today's Country, FX 1019, and Nate Holler, there's thought about you. My name is Darren McPherson. Glad to be along with you. Thank you for taking us along on your drive home. This morning with Frankie Hollywood and MJ, they did highlight the fact, it is true, it's International Country Music Day. And so they asked the question, if you could choose just one, you only get to choose one country song as your favorite of all time, what would that be? Now, you can really knock it down to just one? I don't know. I've debated all afternoon. I still think that it's Mama Tried by Merle Haggard. I do like the classics, so that might be my favorite country song of all time. Frankie Hollywood said Save a Horse, Ride a Cowboy. MJ went for Cruise. I don't know. What do you think? You can head on over to our Facebook page and comment what you think is your favorite country tune of all time here on International Country Music Day.
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2: 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In fact, twice as many women find the scent of a freshly cleaned home appealing compared to the scent of flowers. 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
3: 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The old pine salt?
2: 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Why? Can you imagine? What?
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Your drive at 5 continues with music coming up from Russell Dickerson. And this is Josh Ross. And on a different night, FX 101.9.

0: FX 1019 and Russell Dickerson, there's Worth Your Wild. My name is Darren McPherson. I love this part of the morning show with Frankie Hollywood and MJ. It's MJ's Heroes. 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
12: Partly cloudy skies this evening. We've got rain expected to start after midnight, a low of 13 tonight. That rain should wrap up around the noon hour tomorrow, and a mix of sun and cloud for Friday afternoon. Still with a chance of showers, though. A high tomorrow of 19 degrees. For Saturday, sunny skies, a high of 16.

0: FX 1019. Sam Hunt getting some record scratching in there on House Party. Darren and you through your Thursday afternoon. Quick reminder of that work being done on Market Street. I'm sure you're aware by now, but they are working on Market Street between Carmichael and Prince Street. That work is expected to continue until the 25th of September. That is a week from tomorrow, and it's going through the workday as well. So from 7 a.m. to 6 p.m., working hard on Market Street between Carmichael and Prince. All part of the moving better goals, and of course detours are in place. So try to avoid that area if at all possible. If you've got an alternative route, I would use that instead of traveling on Market Street between Carmichael and Prince.
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FX 1019, Thomas Rhett and Jordan Davis, and Ain't It Bad Life. Music coming up from Morgan Wallen, as well as Dean Brody. And now it's Eric Church. Love this tune. It's Talladega. It's on Today's Country, FX 1019.

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1: There's Owen Riegling and Old Dirt Roads. We've got music coming up from Lauren Elena and Dean Brody as well. Here's Morgan Wallen. And don't we on today's country, FX 101.9.

0: FX 1019. Dean Brody, there's Right Round Here. We've talked about already Dean Brody and the Reklaws performing together in Halifax coming up in November. Shortly after that, another fantastic pairing, or I guess you could say grouping, because it's a Celtic Family Christmas Party. It features the likes of Natalie McMaster, her husband, Donald Leahy. The entire family will be a part of it, including Mary Frances, who, of course, has a massive social media following, very entertaining on her TikTok. So you have a chance to see them live here in Halifax. Three shows to take place on December 5th and 6th. It is a Christmas show, and I know you're probably saying, Darren, it's a little early to be talking about Christmas, but truthfully, it is not, especially if you're trying to book concert tickets for a Christmas show. So Natalie McMaster, Donald Leahy, along with Mary Frances, and the entire crew, you can get your tickets at sonicconcerts.com.
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2: Oh, here they come, those tagged sharks. Yeah, getting ever so close to our waters, and they come every spring and summer, as we know. But you know what? Not only great white sharks make their way here, but other sharks too. The one I think that is the most fascinating, and that is the Greenland shark. When you think about the Greenland shark, what comes to mind? That they're old, right?
3: Right, exactly.
2: In fact, yeah, they can live for hundreds of years. Some have been recorded living up to 400 years old.
3: Unbelievable.
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Today's Country, FX 101.9, and Dallas Smith, there's Good Time Goes. High Valley coming up, Brock Phillips as well. This tune is getting a lot of buzz from Fitz on the CT40. It is Graylin James. He loves it. It's Water at a Wedding, and it's here on FX 101.9.

0: FX 1019 in High Valley, there's Make You Mine. My name is Darren McPherson. I found an awesome Facebook page that covers off things going on in our community. It's called Halifax Events. Go check that out. It covers off some things that are going on from top to bottom, whatever your interest might be, or things that are going on in Halifax. I found one that really did pique my curiosity, if you'll allow me the pun. Coming up on the 19th, so that is Saturday, it's the Halifax Oddities and Curiosities Show. It takes place at the Halifax Exhibition Center. And again, it's the Oddities and Curiosities Show. So already, I just want to know exactly what that would be. Might have to check that out. That's coming up on the 19th at the Halifax Exhibition Center.
1: 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Just turn it up and count them down with me. Anything can happen. I'll see you this weekend for all the hits on the Country Top 40 with Fitz right here.
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10: Partly cloudy skies this evening. We got rain expected to start after midnight, a low of 13 tonight. That rain should wrap up around the noon hour tomorrow. And a mix of sun and cloud for Friday afternoon. Still with a chance of showers, though. A high tomorrow of 19 degrees. For Saturday, sunny skies, a high of 16.
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0: 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Make sure that you make Frankie, Hollywood, and MJ a part of your day tomorrow. 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It's Frankie, Hollywood, and MJ. 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
4: Partly cloudy skies this evening. We've got rain expected to start after midnight, a low of 13 tonight. That rain should wrap up around the noon hour tomorrow, and a mix of sun and cloud for Friday afternoon. Still with a chance of showers, though. A high tomorrow of 19 degrees. For Saturday, sunny skies, a high of 16.
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2: How far would you travel for a first date? 61% of single people won't travel more than 30 minutes for a first date. 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
3: Especially for a first date, because you still don't know if you're even going to connect or click.
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2: She looks like Halle Berry. I'm going 3 hours. I'll drive 3 hours. I'll go to Cape Breton. When I was living in Thunder Bay, Ontario, I was dating a girl and she lived in Portage la Prairie, Manitoba.
3: Okay.
2: It was 11 and a half hours one way.
3: And?
2: I traveled.
3: Did she look like Margot Robbie?
2: No.
3: You still
2: traveled. I still went. Yeah. Slim Pickens back in the day.
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1: So you've heard of a walkathon and a dance-a-thon and possibly a read-a-thon. 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